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2: Energy Saxon, deine Nummer 1 für die meisten neuen Hits. 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Yeah.

0: 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Energy Sachsen.
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Energy Sachsen. Jeden Morgen die meisten neuen Hits. We're gonna ride, ride, ride, ride, ride till we fall. They say we got no future at all.

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Our colors will fade eventually, so if our time is running out, day after day, we'll make the mundane a masterpiece. Oh my, my, oh my, my love, I take one look at you, you're taking me.

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1: 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Mit Joe.
2: They say the holy water's watered down. And this town's lost its faith. Our colors will fade eventually. So if our time is running out, day after day, we'll make the mundane a masterpiece. Oh my, my, oh my, my love. I take one look at you, you're taking me.

0: 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Neue Drops. 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
2: 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We are the Bad Sign. 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